best. Everybody knows that I'm the best. 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Let's go, man, it's like I say, you gotta do it.

0: 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Say stop your feet, hands in the air, the beat stop getting out everywhere. There's people that are part, people that are part, people on the side, people on the street with a hard talk. Let's go, man, just like I said, you gotta eat that or eat every day. Anything is gonna jump and just wild and double, don't let it draw your breath. I'm gonna wait, go, tunnel down the street. There's people that are part, people in the park, people on the side, people on the street with a hard talk. No man, sakaze, you can eat that lonely every day. And if you can't even double just move out the double, don't let it touch friends. I'm gonna wait, go, tunnel down the street. That's my job.
1: El circuito informativo más grande de Venezuela.